6844. Can you see if we have any contact information for New York, Lincoln, Henry, Frank, 7058?

0: 56. Good. Yeah, there's a cell phone in our system. I called twice, no answer.
1: I know.
0: Tab 4. Or is there a local address listed or no?
2: Affirm, 612 Homestead.
0: Cop.

0: 4461.
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0: That male party from that incident before is here with a right up the property.
1: 10-4, standby.
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heard 5657 respond in the area of Main Street, Dunkin' Donuts, 1100 block. Paul, known nature to be a possible medical aid. Caller stated he's a male in a Honda Pilot, last 4-6401. Unknown again if it's medical. 5-7.

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0: 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Five six five three. Can you guys check the noise complaint? Caller states it's coming from 907 Main Street, apartment 2, David. Loud music coming from the apartment.
1: Five three.

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0: April 4 to 258.
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0: it. Can you send 6 for that walk-in that said he would return?
1: Seven.

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1: 26I-06542. 06542.

Angel Club of Rojo, are there any previous 119 convictions?

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1: Yeah.
0: Yeah, just be advised, he does show a prior conviction in 2023.
1: Tough one.

0: 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Peak, so back 35, medic 3, engine 130, number 5, Welcher Avenue, in Lower South Street, Albany Post Road, 71-year-old female, abdominal pain. 0026, 67.
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0: report.
1: Good.
0: LB 30, McGuire and Albany Post Road, rear of a residence. I'll get back with you with that. New York, Mary Edward Adams, 6012. Mary Edward Adams, 6012.
1: 10461, can you back? And also just 10-8 that plate, Mary Edward Adams, 6012.
0: That's correct.

0: residence to the right on McGuire Avenue, diagonal from the gas station, Mobile, opening Post Road.
1: Yeah, 6-1 copy.
2: 5-8, could you back 5-2, McGuire, Albany Post Road?
3: Yeah, 10-4, I'm coming from the beach.
4: Service 040.

0: coming in the area. Where's he at?
1: Yeah, McGuire. Parallel to Albany Post Road.
0: Should be the first house to the right of McGuire. I see you coming. In the rear, all the way to the back, parking lot. You got it over there? Negative. 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Come back this way, 5-3. 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Copy.
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1: Yeah, one Hudson Valley, advanced or basically, we're all broken.
0: Apologies, it's going to be going basic to Hudson Valley.
1: Hey, basic, 053.

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0: For 53, stop. Try Bleakley Avenue and Greentown Road. That's Bleakley Avenue, Greentown Road, beginning.

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0: I need another car down here. We got 281. We need a 2000 to 10-6.
1: 7-4. 6-1 will be your route.
0: 5-6, 8-4-4, I'll break. I'll head over.
1: 7-4.

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1: Yeah, 5-8.
0: Heavy transporting one, highway rate female, 10-6, 422, stand by, 422-94.1, 422-94.1.
1: 0108, 0108.

0: Drizzle.
1: Yeah.
0: I will take next off the list for this vehicle. It's going to be three McGuire, the rear. Toyota Corolla.
1: What was the reg?
0: New York Mary Edward Adam 6012. Mary Edward Adam 6012.
1: Standby.
0: 56844.
1: Go ahead, 56.
0: Show me transporting one male juvenile in route 10-6, mileage 34554.4. That's 34554.4.
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0: 2844.
1: Yeah,
0: if possible, when any other unit becomes available, come take over the tow for me so I can take my 81.
1: Step 4,
0: take
1: off the route.
0: Hey, 6-1, if you want to meet me, 10-6.

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1: 10-4-0-113-0113, tally's open. 8453.
2: Send it.
1: Your last 30, that was issued or warning?
2: That'll be issued. I'm with 5-0.

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1: Yeah, 5-6.
0: I'm 10-6, ending mileage 34556.1.
1: I got you at 0114, 0114.

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I believe that's a negative.

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0: 6-1-5-8, copy. Glass door on the Nelson side is both sides.

0: 6184.
1: Yeah.
0: The unit will be cleared. Premises locked and secured for looking for checks.
1: That's where I'm standing, Jeff.

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1: 30 Highland Liberty, Lincoln John Mary, 6023. 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
0: 4, 5, 8.

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1: I'll
0: be clear from that stop with a warning.

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0: 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This is the bridge of cardiac arrest.
1: Have a good day. 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
1: Alpha Zulu, this is Providence.
0: I know you guys just rolled up on scene, but PD is confirming no injuries, but this is only you can take the cancel.
1: PD, take the cancel.

0: 8. Can you respond to the area of 600 Fort Hill Road, 600 Fort Hill Road on a noise complaint? Caller reports by the pool area, there's approximately 4 males walking around, making loud noises, disrupting his and others' sleep.
1: Copy.
0: 5-8, copy.
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612 Peekskill, back 35 Medic 3, number 2 Nelson Avenue, Peekskill Police Department. Between Central Avenue and Main Street, a suicidal male, EDP. Peekskill back 35 Medic 3, number 2 Nelson Avenue, the Peekskill Police Department. Between Central Avenue and Main Street, a suicidal male, EDP. 332-615.

Alpha 37. Six respond 14 Johnson Ave, 14 Johnson Ave, for a 69-year-old female chest pain defibrillator.

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1: 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Mary David Mary. 4799. 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

6 control, Pete Silvac, 35 Medic 3, 1-3-0, 921 assigned to 1 Divin Street, apartment 205, between Nelson Avenue and North Division Street. The 50-year-old female collapsed. Pete Silvac, 35 Medic 3, 1-3-0, 921 assigned to 1 Divin Street, apartment 205. Between Nelson Avenue and North Division Street, the 50-year-old female collapsed at 856-655.

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1844. Well, I'm going 30 with New York, Lincoln Nora William, 7298. Lincoln Nora William, 7298. 100 block of Washington.

0: 5 for area 44. Two five three eight four four. I'll be 3800 block of South Street, New York Commercial 28898, Nora Adams. 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
0: Yes, you respond 171 Benefield. This will be a welfare check. NYPD Academy is calling reporting the recruits no call, no show. If you do make contact, the phone number they'd like him to contact is in the call notes.
1: 10-4.

0: 5384. Yeah, 171 Benefield Boulevard is going to be an incorrect address for that recruit. The DE resident here states nobody by that name lives here.
1: That's going to be 177.
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0: 10-4.

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Andrew 131, Andrew 130, Ladder 58, 1008, that's 1008 Brown Street, Paramount, Lee Nestor Street and Bank Street on a commercial alarm at 951-655.

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0: Charlie, 3-4-4. We made contact with the Brummelow, who stated that the wellness check is actually still in the police academy. I'll give you a 10-5 for February.
1: 10-5.

0: 2344, 60 control. 2344. 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
1: Set off by workers, process getting a reset, not to come.

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Main Charles, New York, Mary, Eddie, Charles, 8915. 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

0: 53844, disregard 10-2.
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0: 1100 block of Main Street, ISO Crossroads Plaza, New York, Lincoln William Nora 8410. Lincoln William Nora 8410.
1: Four, five, six.

0: 4238.
1: Can you check on a parking complaint? It's going to be on D level, Nelson Avenue ramp, lower stage. It's going to be a blue car bearing H. Henry Robert Pierre, 2172. Polar State is blocking her from getting into her spot. So much working on the car. On B level, directly across.
0: 10-4.
1: Correct. So it's going to be a white Mercedes that's blocking Polar's spot. She's going to be in a blue car on Henry Robert Pierre, 2172.
0: 10-4.

0: 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My registration, Lincoln William Nora 8410, is going to be 512 for insurance lap. Am I clear for the field?
1: Stand by for a second, please.

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0: 60 Control, units responding.
1: 1-4-1.
0: Per the alarm company, GPS was pinging on the corner of Union Avenue and South Street. The address for the pending owner is going to be 801 South Street. Land buffer for further. Units on a callback from the alarm company. Patient accidental activation. She's currently now walking in her building.

0: Medicare. 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
1: Copy. We're going to head to the pump.
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0: 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So 5B3, 1114.

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1: Which one?
0: 6-1, you can show me on a PWT, Bowman Towers. I'm secure.

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0: Foster, report Romeo. 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

Eiffel 4. B30 on Simpson, just past Bay, Simpson and Bay. Eddie Tom Pole, 8043. Eddie Tom Pole, 8043. I'm secure. 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
1: Copy, thank you.

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6144. B30 on Franklin and South. Franklin and South, New Jersey, Zebra 13, Charles Henry Henry. Zebra 13, Charles Henry Henry. I'm secure. If you need to run my data, it's on a Subaru.

0: 6-1-8-4-4. 30 South, just past Grove. King Tom George, 4267. King Tom George, 4267. Again, that's south at Grove.
1: South.

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Challenge, 131 into 130, ladder 5A responding, 634 to 634 Main Street into the Hudson, between Rabbi northbound entrance and Spring Street on a commercial alarm. And 131 into 130, ladder 5A responding, 634 634 Main Street in on the Hudson, between Rabbi 9 northbound and Spring Street on a commercial alarm at 1311 655.

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1: Story, type 3, motel, nothing shown from the exterior, reports of vaping, room 11. 4-4 has got to come in.
0: Type 3, initial reports of vaping. 4-4 would come in, 1315.

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0: Barbie.
1: Five eight, responder from headquarters. 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Did not show up for work. And we're checking on the welfare for Robert Gregory, 3963. 9 Hopkins Lane.

Anthony 10-2 from the resident made contact with the party in question's wife. Said he left for work at 6 a.m. She hasn't been able to make contact with him. Be coming 10-6 to put in LPR alerts with RTC for his vehicle.

6 Control, Peekskill Back, 35 Medic 3, 1027, that's 1027 Park Street, Patrico Records, between South James Street and Bank Street, the 55-year-old male, general pain. 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
0: Adam, Ida, Young John, 2025, 1203, 1439. I don't know if you need it again.
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Landline reference IPH with the access code at 1417-655.

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inquiry return date will be August 10th, 8:10.

Charles, Peak Silverback, Mutual Aid, into Montrose, number 4, Forest Court. 2-9, run on the dead end, the 24-year-old female, sick, faint, and vomiting. Peak Silverback, Mutual Aid, into Montrose, number 4, Forest Court. Between high run on the dead end, 24-year-old female, vomiting, and sick, faint, 1517, 655.

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0: 6. Control, please go back 35, medic 3, engine 130. IFO 901 901 Main Street, the Peekskill Plaza performance. Between Nelson Avenue, North Division Street, the 30-year-old male, man down, unknown breathing status, second level response. Peekskill back 35, medic 3, engine 130, 901 901 Main Street, the Peekskill Plaza performance. Between Nelson Avenue, North Division Street, the 30-year-old male, man down. Unknown breathing status, echo level response at 1648-655.
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